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2: What's up? 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
4: A beloved 75-year-old man washing up, getting ready for bed, is brutally beaten and killed. Despite an exhaustive investigation, the killer avoids arrest and then strikes again. I'm Global News crime reporter Nancy Hickst. 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

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An 80s, 90s, and 2000s omelet. 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Team 60 CJOY, Guelph's great.

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0: Good morning. Things aren't looking too bad on the drive as you head out. We do have a problem reported in town on Fountain Street South through the area of Shaun's Hill. Problems reported. It looks to be easing up through that stretch. Still dealing with road work southbound on the expressway in the regular spots. It isn't really causing a huge delay. You're going to find reduced lanes through that stretch, and your East 401 still moving at the limit. It's the all-weather drive main event. 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I'm Alexis Feiger. This CJOY Traffic Watch continues.
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0: Things aren't looking too bad as you head out on the drive. We had an issue reported in town on Fountain Street South through the area of Chantsale that looks to have been cleared up. And as you're traveling westbound on the 401, we have problems reported at Trafalgar. I'm not finding a delay through that stretch. And your East 401, still moving at the limit. Area highways are also up to speed. Summer's coming in hot, so why not turn up the chill with Smirnoff Ice? Fresh new look, same OG flavor, 19 plus. 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I'm Alexis Feiger. The CJOY Traffic Watch continues.
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0: Things aren't looking too bad as you head out for the Wednesday drive, trouble-free in town. Still finding it's pretty light on the area highways, just maybe the regular volume on Highway 7 between Kitchener and Guelph, but it's not that bad. Your east 401 has some volume as you enter Mississauga approaching Mavis, and your westbound 401, good news at Trafalgar, we had an issue reported, it's been cleared. It's the all-weather drive main event. 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I'm Alexis Feiger. The CJOY Traffic Watch continues.
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0: It's 9 degrees at 7 o'clock. Good morning, I'm Scott Monick. Here's what's making news this hour. Cleanup efforts are underway following yesterday's severe storm that caused widespread damage in parts of southwestern Ontario. All of the weather alerts have ended this morning, but a line of severe thunderstorms prompted Environment Canada to issue tornado warnings for London and Brantford early yesterday evening. There's no confirmation at this time that a tornado did indeed touch down, but several people in the region shared photos and videos on social media showing funnel clouds. Researchers with the Northern Tornadoes Project based out of Western University will be assessing the damage and investigating further. The damage in the Guelph region was minimal by comparison to London. Prime Minister Mark Carney says the snowbirds are a part of Canada's heritage as the country's famous military aerial ambassadors are getting grounded well into the next decade. The nine-jet aerobatic team will be mothballed until the early 2030s as the team's signature but aging CT-114 Tudor jets are replaced by the CT-157 Siskin II.
1: We inherited a situation, or I inherited a situation, where the planes literally had come to the end of their lives. They were unique in many respects. They didn't have the parts and other things to safely fly. So they are, the snowbirds will continue, new planes are being commissioned and will arrive.
0: The snowbirds debuted in 1971, and the team's aging Tudor jets were built in the mid-1960s. And a new poll suggests many Canadians are increasingly worried about the impact of sports betting on people around them. 7 in 10 respondents say they are concerned that easier access to online gambling could lead to more addiction problems. Researchers found many young men see sports betting advertisements every week and that those ads influence their behavior. Calls for tighter ad rules continue as lawmakers study possible national restrictions on sports betting promotions. In sports, Ben Rice had a two-run homer that broke a fifth-inning tie, and the New York Yankees held off the visiting Toronto Blue Jays for a 5-4 win last night. The Jays have lost 2 in a row and 6 of their last 9. The series will resume tonight in the Bronx. Jalen Brunson had 38 points and helped to ignite a fourth-quarter comeback as the New York Knicks rallied to beat the visiting Cleveland Cavaliers 115-104 in overtime in last night's opener of their Eastern Conference Final. The Knicks trailed by 22 points with just 7 minutes left in the fourth quarter before mounting that comeback. Jason Kidd is out as head coach of the Dallas Mavericks after 5 seasons, and just 2 weeks after the club hired former Raptors executive Masai Ujiri. Brittany Sykes had 31 points and 7 rebounds as the visiting Toronto Tempo beat the Phoenix Mercury 98-90 in WNBA action. And the Vegas Golden Knights' appeal to have their punishment reduced or rescinded for breaking media access rules was denied by the NHL. They will lose a second-round draft pick in this year's draft. The league also fined head coach John Tortorella $100,000. The Knights open their Western Conference Final Series tonight against Colorado. Checking the forecast, clearing this morning, we're expecting partly sunny skies in the afternoon with a high of 14. Clear tonight with a low of 2 degrees. Mainly sunny on Thursday with a high of 15 degrees. And cloudy skies on Friday with a high of 16. Right now it's 9 degrees. I'm Scott Monick. 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

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You want some? Okay. 1460 CJOY, Guelph's greatest hits.

0: some good news. In town through Petersburg, at the intersection of Snyder's Road East and Notre Dame, we had problems reported. It looks to have been cleared up. Seeing some light volume on the eastbound side of Highway 78 as you make your way through Cortland, and light volume on the eastbound 401 into Mississauga from Mavis toward here, Ontario. Summer's coming in hot, so why not turn up the chill with Smirnoff Ice? Fresh new look, same OG flavor. 19 plus, please enjoy responsibly. I'm Alexis Feiger. The CJOY Traffic Watch continues.
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0: 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The drive is trouble-free. The area highways are just dealing with regular volume. It's not that bad. On your East 401, seeing light volume as you make your way through the sixes, more light volume approaching Guelph Line and light through Trafalgar, volume into Mississauga from Mavis. Summer's coming in hot, so why not turn up the chill with Smirnoff Ice? Fresh new look, same OG flavor. 19 plus, please enjoy responsibly. I'm Alexis Spiker. The CJOY Traffic Watch continues.
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0: It's 8 degrees at 8 o'clock. Good morning, I'm Scott Monick. Here's what's making news this hour. Damage was minimal in the Guelph area, but an intense storm caused havoc in areas to the west, including Woodstock and London. All of the weather alerts have ended this morning, but a line of severe thunderstorms prompted Environment Canada to issue several tornado warnings for the London area and Brantford early yesterday evening. There's no confirmation at this time that a tornado did indeed touch down, but several people shared photos and videos on social media showing funnel clouds in the Belmont area just outside of London. Researchers with Western University's Northern Tornadoes Project will be assessing the damage and investigating further. Former Woodstock Mayor Trevor Birch has been sentenced to 4 years and 8 months in prison for two sexual assault convictions. The sentencing was handed down yesterday in a London courtroom. The two sentences will be served concurrently. Birch was convicted in January of 2025 of two counts of sexual assault for a series of incidents in 2021 and 2022 that involved the same woman who cannot be named by court order. The maximum sentence for the pair of convictions was 6 years. The defense was seeking a sentence of 3.5 years. And there's disappointment for air show fans as Canada's snowbirds will soon be temporarily out of commission for the first time in more than 50 years. Global's Heather Yurks-West reports.
1: That familiar roar of a flyover in formation will soon be coming to an end as Canada's snowbirds prepare for what will be their summer swan song, at least for now.
2: This decision was not taken lightly. The Royal Canadian Air Force is modernizing at a pace and scale not seen since the Second World War.
1: But the government's plan to invest in replacement aircraft for the aging Tudor jets has come too late to ensure continuity. While the Royal Canadian Air Force had hoped to keep the current fleet flying until 2030, engineers have recommended they retire at the end of this year.
3: This is not a long 3 or 4 or 5 year process of procurement. We know what aircraft we're going to be procuring. We're moving quickly to do so, and we'll obtain them as quickly as we can.
1: Ottawa plans to invest $9.4 billion to modernize the Snowbirds program with a fleet of CT-157 Siskin 2s. But those planes won't be ready until after 2030. The Snowbirds are scheduled to begin their final season later this month in Montreal before taking their last flights in October. Heather Yurks-West, Global News, Calgary.
0: In sports, Ben Rice hit a two-run homer as the New York Yankees held off the visiting Toronto Blue Jays 5-4 last night. The Jays have lost two in a row and six of their last nine ball games. Jalen Brunson had 38 points and helped to ignite a fourth-quarter comeback as the New York Knicks rallied to beat the visiting Cleveland Cavaliers 115-104 in overtime in last night's opener of the Eastern Conference Finals. The Knicks trailed by 22 points with just 7 minutes left in the fourth quarter. In off-court news, Jason Kidd is out as head coach of the Dallas Mavericks after 5 seasons. The Toronto Tempo continued to win on the road last night. The Tempo defeated the Phoenix Mercury 98-90 in WNBA action. And the Colorado Avalanche, who have only needed 9 games to win 2 best-of-7 playoff series, hosts the Vegas Golden Knights tonight in the opening game of the Western Conference Final. Checking the forecast, gradual clearing with some sunny breaks today. We're expecting a high of 14 degrees. Clear skies tonight. It's going to be cool. We're expecting a low of +2. Sunshine on Thursday with a high of 15. And mainly cloudy skies on your Friday with a high of 16 degrees. Right now, it's 8 degrees. I'm Scott Monick. 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

0: Heads up, we're dealing with a problem in town on Weber Street East near the Highway 8 westbound ramps, causing some volume and finding it slow northbound on 85 from Ottawa. It's on and off toward Lancaster. You're east for a one drive. Still has light volume as you approach 6 North, slow from approaching Guelph Line through Kelso and busy into Mississauga from Mississauga Road. 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The CJOY Traffic Watch continues.
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0: Still dealing with issues in town on Weber Street East through the Highway 8 westbound ramps causing volume. We had a stall on Iron Needles at the Boardwalk roundabout that looks to have been cleared up. Still finding volume northbound on 85 heavy approaching Ottawa toward Lancaster and your Eastboro 1. Still finding volume as you approach Wellfleet through Kelso. Busy into Mississauga and your westbound 401 volume from Highway 25 through Guelphline. 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I'm Alexis Feiger. The CJOY Traffic Watch continues.
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0: It's 8 degrees at 9 o'clock. Good morning. I'm Scott Monick. Here's what's making news this hour. Cleanup efforts are underway following yesterday's severe storm that caused widespread damage in parts of southwestern Ontario. All of the weather alerts have ended this morning, but a line of severe thunderstorms prompted Environment Canada to issue tornado warnings for London and Brantford early yesterday evening. There's no confirmation at this time that a tornado did indeed touch down, but several people in the region shared photos and videos on social media showing funnel clouds. Researchers with the Northern Tornadoes Project based out of Western University will be assessing the damage and investigating further. The damage in the Guelph region was minimal by comparison to London. Prime Minister Mark Carney says the snowbirds are a part of Canada's heritage as the country's famous military aerial ambassadors are getting grounded well into the next decade. The nine-jet aerobatic team will be mothballed until the early 2030s as the team's signature but aging CT-114 Tudor jets are replaced by the CT-157 Siskin II.
1: I inherited a situation where the planes literally had come to the end of their lives. They were unique in many respects. They didn't have the parts and other things to safely fly. So they are, the snowbirds will continue and new planes are being commissioned and will arrive.
0: The snowbirds debuted in 1971 and the team's aging Tudor jets were built in the mid-1960s. And a new poll suggests many Canadians are increasingly worried about the impact of sports betting on people around them. 7 in 10 respondents say they are concerned that easier access to online gambling could lead to more addiction problems. Researchers found many young men see sports betting advertisements every week and that those ads influence their behavior. Calls for tighter ad rules continue as lawmakers study possible national restrictions on sports betting promotions. Checking the forecast, clearing this morning, we're expecting partly sunny skies in the afternoon with a high of 14. Clear tonight with a low of 2 degrees. Mainly sunny on Thursday with a high of 15 degrees. And cloudy skies on Friday with a high of 16. Right now it's 8 degrees. I'm Scott Monick. 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

It's 10 degrees at 10 o'clock. Good morning. I'm Scott Monick. Here's what's making news this hour. Damage was minimal in the Guelph area, but an intense storm caused havoc in areas to the west, including Woodstock and London. All of the weather

0: Currently, Birch was convicted in January of 2025 of two counts of sexual assault for a series of incidents in 2021 and 2022 that involved the same woman who cannot be named by court order. The maximum sentence for the pair of convictions was 6 years. The defense was seeking a sentence of 3.5 years. And there's disappointment for air show fans as Canada's snowbirds will soon be temporarily out of commission for the first time in more than 50 years. Global's Heather Yurex-West reports.
1: That familiar roar of a flyover in formation will soon be coming to an end as Canada's snowbirds prepare for what will be their summer swan song, at least for now.
2: This decision was not taken lightly. The Royal Canadian Air Force is modernizing at a pace and scale not seen since the Second World War.
1: But the government's plan to invest in replacement aircraft for the aging Tudor jets has come too late to ensure continuity. While the Royal Canadian Air Force had hoped to keep the current fleet flying until 2030, engineers have recommended they retire at the end of this year.
3: This is not a long 3 or 4 or 5 year process of procurement. We know what aircraft we're going to be procuring. We're moving quickly to do so, and we'll obtain them as quickly as we can.
1: Ottawa plans to invest $9.4 billion to modernize the Snowbirds program with a fleet of CT-157 Siskin 2s. But those planes won't be ready until after 2030. The Snowbirds are scheduled to begin their final season later this month in Montreal before taking their last flights in October. Heather Yurex-West, Global News, Calgary.
0: Checking the forecast, gradual clearing with some sunny breaks today. We're expecting a high of 14 degrees. Clear skies tonight. It's going to be cool. We're expecting a low of +2. Sunshine on Thursday with a high of 15. And mainly cloudy skies on your Friday with a high of 16 degrees. Right now it's 10 degrees. I'm Scott Monick. 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
4: 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And then some.

Good morning. It's Dan Allaire with you on CJOY. Thanks for hanging out with me here. I got another pretty decent day on the way. We're looking at about 15 with some sunshine in the Royal City. Today, here's Elton John on CJOY.

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Yesterday, we talked about how the Habs are into the Eastern Conference final against Carolina. That starts tomorrow night. But are fans, when the team is home, causing earthquakes in Montreal? I've got the answer coming up in the next few minutes.

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That's Eric Carmen on CJOY. Good morning, Dan Allaire with you. When the Habs play at the Bell Center and the team scores a goal, does it cause a little mini earthquake? Seismologists say yes. What a crazy thing, right? Seismologists say fans at the Bell Center are causing mini earthquakes when they celebrate each Habs goal. A professor at the University of Quebec in Montreal tells one of their local newspapers that tremors register at a magnitude of about 0.5. And readings from the seismograph at a college that is about 5 kilometers from the arena have similar readings seen on a device at McGill University that are monitored. So, you know, when you're in that building, or if you've watched any of the games, you know Montreal fans are rabid. They are crazy into it. When Montreal scores a goal and that place erupts for a few moments, they move the earth. Isn't that something?

What are we cooking? An 80s, 90s, and 2000s omelet. You want some? Okay. 1460 CJOY, Guelph's greatest hits.

It's 13 degrees at 11 o'clock. Good morning, I'm Mike Hodges. Here's what's making news this hour. Although there was no damage here in Guelph, an intense storm swept through the London region yesterday and has kept

0: assault convictions. The sentencing was handed down yesterday in a London courtroom. The two sentences will be served concurrently. Birch was convicted last January of two counts of sexual assault for a series of incidents in 2021 and 2022 that involved the same woman who cannot be named by court order. The maximum sentence for the pair of convictions was 6 years. The defense suggested a sentence of 3.5 years. Birch, who served two terms as Woodstock mayor, still faces another sentencing hearing next month related to separate assault and sexual assault charges. Regional police say one rideshare driver is being charged after allegedly running over a passenger in Waterloo. At around 10 p.m. last Saturday, police say a man was getting into the back seat of a rideshare vehicle in the area of King and Columbia Streets. They say the vehicle started moving before the passenger was fully inside. As a result, the passenger fell to the ground and the vehicle ran over his leg. A 25-year-old was taken to hospital where he was treated for a broken leg. A 38-year-old Kitchener man has been charged with careless driving, causing bodily harm. And Late Show host Stephen Colbert's long goodbye comes to an end tomorrow night. Cancellation of the top-rated late-night TV program effectively silences one of the White House's most high-profile critics. CBS said the cancellation is for economic reasons, but Colbert and others have expressed skepticism that U.S. President Donald Trump's frequent criticism of the show had nothing to do with it. And checking the forecast, mostly sunny out there today, along with a high of 15. It'll get a little cooler tonight as gray skies arrive, dropping to a low of +5. And sunny again tomorrow and a high of 16. Right now it's 13 degrees. I'm Mike Hodges. 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

Saga's on the loose on CJOY. Good morning, Dan Allaire with you. A nice day in the Royal City, up to 15 and sunshine this afternoon.

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That is Triumph, and lay it on the line on CJOY. 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

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One of them, I believe, is a returnee, but there's something new that might tickle your fancy, especially if you're a fan of barbecuing. I'll tell you what the flavors are coming up before noon.

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0: 1460s.

Gotta wait for the gong. Bohemian Rhapsody on CJOY. It's Dan Allaire with you as we explore a couple new Pringles flavors. One is back, and I never got to try it, and I hope we can find it on shelves. It's the Pringles and Miller Lite collaboration. Beer braised steak. So this is what they say it tastes like. A char-grilled tender steak with notes of savory umami and mild black pepper, balanced by the hop-forward malted character and crisp finish inspired by Miller Lite. But there's a different one, too. These Pringles Miller Lite Beer Cheeseburger apparently combines beer cheese with satisfying juicy burger flavor and a little bit of beer. So we'll see. But those are out. So check the store shelves if you want to explore and try some different Pringles. They've partnered with Miller Lite again for a beer-braised steak Miller Lite Pringle and a beer cheeseburger Miller Lite Pringle. Not going to lie, they both sound pretty good.

0: It's 12 degrees at 12 o'clock. Good afternoon, I'm Mike Hodges. Here's what's making news this hour. Utility crews are still working to restore power to thousands of customers in Ontario following a powerful storm that downed trees and prompted tornado warnings. Hydro One says 2,700 customers are without power following last night's storm. Storm researchers are in the areas of London and Huntsville to investigate reports of tornadoes as well as high winds after consecutive days of severe storms. Meanwhile, police in Huntsville say a 19-year-old died after he was struck by a falling tree during that storm. The Northern Tornadoes Project say no tornadoes have yet been confirmed. One Kitchener man is facing careless driving charges after a rideshare vehicle allegedly ran over a passenger's leg. At approximately 10 p.m. last Saturday, regional police say a man had entered the back seat of a car when it started moving before he was fully inside. They say the passenger then fell to the ground and the vehicle ran over his leg. Paramedics responded to the area of King and Columbia Streets in Waterloo and transported the 25-year-old to a hospital where he was treated for a broken leg. A 38-year-old has been charged with careless driving causing bodily harm. Global Affairs Canada says it's not aware of any Canadians affected by a rare type of Ebola. The strain of Ebola at the center of the outbreak in the Democratic Republic of Congo and neighboring Uganda is spreading fast and has no cure. Global Affairs says thousands of Canadians are registered in both countries, but those numbers may not be up to date. Federal government has advised Canadians not to travel to the DRC's eastern province of Ituri. The Liberal government has tapped the head of Canada's military, General Jenny Cadillon, as a candidate for one of the top roles in NATO. We'll learn more from Kyle Duggan of the Canadian Press.
1: Carignan is throwing her hat in the ring to become the chair of the NATO Military Committee, the main military advisory role for NATO's top dog, Secretary General Mark Rutte. An election for the senior spot in the alliance is set for September in Denmark for a role that would begin next summer. Carignan has served as chief of the defense staff since summer 2024, a role with no fixed term but typically lasts for 3 years. She will continue to head the Canadian military while the selection process takes place. Kyle Duggan, The Canadian Press, Ottawa.
0: And the federal budget watchdog says Canada will spend just over $1 billion to host the World Cup this summer. That includes money from all levels of government, with the federal government contributing $473 million. The total averages to $82 million per game for the 13 games that will be played in Toronto and Vancouver. Canada is co-hosting the international soccer tournament with the United States and Mexico in June and July. And let's check out your sports. In MLB action, the Blue Jays will look to snap a two-game slide when they take the field in the Bronx tonight against the Yankees. New York held off Toronto last night 5-4 to win the second of a four-game set. In the NHL playoffs, Colorado opened the Western Conference final tonight at home against Las Vegas. The Avalanche have needed just 9 games to advance to the third round of the postseason, while the Golden Knights eliminated Utah and Anaheim in back-to-back 6-game series. And in the PWHL playoffs, Montreal are aiming to hoist the Walter Cup tonight when they visit the Charge in Ottawa for the 4th game of the best-of-5 championship series. And checking the forecast, mostly sunny today and a high of 15. Tonight, it'll get a little cooler, partly cloudy with a low of +5. And much of the same tomorrow, sunshine on tap and a high of 16. Right now it's 12 degrees. I'm Mike Hodges. 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

At his heart, and what about love? It is the Totally 80s Lunch. Dan Allaire with you as we make our way through the lunch hour, going through that great decade of music, all 80s. On the way, Lover Boy, Wham, Elton John, Harlequin, and Fleetwood Mac. 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

0: 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Still to come, The Boss, Marvin Gaye.
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Totally 80s Lunch, celebrating a great decade of music all lunch hour as we continue with Bob Seger on the way and the Silver Bullet Band, Against the Wind. But taking us there, it's Barney Bentall, Something to Live For.

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7: A beloved 75-year-old man washing up, getting ready for bed, is brutally beaten and killed. 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
0: 1460s.

Bob Seger, the Silver Bullet Band, Against the Wind, a big tune for them in the 80s, and that song covered by Metallica in the 90s. Dan Allaire with you, Totally 80s Lunch. Got time for one more. We'll keep it Canadian. It's our guy, Brian Adams, and Somebody.

It's 14 degrees at 1 o'clock. Good afternoon, I'm Mike Hodges. Here's what's making news this hour. An intense, powerful storm managed to miss Guelph, but the same can't be said for other parts of southwestern Ontario as cleanup efforts continue today. Storm researchers are in the areas of London and Huntsville to investigate reports of tornadoes. As of this

0: into the back seat of a rideshare vehicle in the area of King and Columbia Streets. They say the car then started to move before the passenger was fully inside. The passenger fell to the ground and the vehicle ran over his leg. A 25-year-old was taken to hospital where he was treated for a broken leg. A 38-year-old man from Kitchener has been charged with careless driving, causing bodily harm. Global Affairs Canada says it's not aware of any Canadians affected by an outbreak of a fast-spreading strain of Ebola. Jason White of the Canadian Press tells us more.
1: The outbreak is in the Democratic Republic of Congo and neighboring Uganda. Global Affairs Canada says there are thousands of Canadians registered in both countries, but those numbers may not be up to date. A spokesperson says consular officials are ready to provide help to those who request it. In the meantime, the federal government has advised Canadians not to travel to the eastern Ituri province. The strain of Ebola at the center of this outbreak has no vaccines and no approved treatments. Jason White, the Canadian Press.
0: And Canada's cost to co-host the FIFA World Cup will be just over $1 billion. The federal budget watchdog says that figure includes money from all levels of government, with the federal government share at $473 million. Toronto and Vancouver will collectively host 13 games this June and July. The parliamentary budget officer says the average cost of about $82 million per game is in line with spending by previous host countries. Canada is co-hosting the international soccer tournament with the U.S. and Mexico. And checking the forecast, sunny skies throughout today and a high of 15. It'll get a little colder tonight. Gray skies on the way, dropping to a low of plus 5. And much of the same tomorrow, sunshine and a high of 16. Right now it's 14 degrees. I'm Mike Hodges. Your news next at 2 o'clock on Guelph's News Leader, 1460 CJOY.
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5: 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Come on.

That's the Bare Naked Ladies. It's all been done on CJOY. Pretty decent afternoon. A seasonal kind of day. Sunny and 15 the high. Today, here's Toto and Africa on CJOY.

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April Wine on CJOI. Dan Allaire with you this afternoon. On the way, we got Don Henley. 38 special and a big hit for Ace of Base in the 90s. 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

The boys of summer, that is Don Henley speaking of summer. We're just a little over a month away from the 13th annual Tour de Guelph, which will take place on June 28th. That's a Sunday at the University of Guelph. Routes for all abilities, right? Tour de Guelph can sound daunting, but there's a bike route for everyone. 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

If you were sitting on the couch last night surfing going, where did all the hockey go? We're down to the nitty-gritty. Four teams left in the NHL. The conference finals begin tonight in the West. Vegas and Colorado have their first game. And on the women's side, the PWHL final in Ottawa tonight, the Montreal Victoires have a chance to raise the Walter Cup. They're up 2-1 in the best of five over the Ottawa Charge, but Ottawa winning at home the other night. And with a win at home, they could force a fifth and deciding game, but we could have our first Canadian champion. Well, it could be tonight. We will have a Canadian champion. It's Ottawa and Montreal, but tonight could be the Montreal Victoire. And if they don't win, well, they're going to have a deciding game five in Montreal later this week. But we got some hockey back on TV tonight. The Habs and Canes start the Eastern Conference Final tomorrow night. Enjoy the rest of your Wednesday.

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0: Yeah, we see you, and we salute you.
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0: It's 14 degrees at 2 o'clock. Good afternoon, I'm Mike Hodges. Here's what's making news this hour. Utility crews are still working to restore power to thousands of customers in Ontario after powerful thunderstorms downed trees and prompted tornado warnings. Storm researchers are in the areas of London and Huntsville to investigate reports of tornadoes as well as high winds following consecutive days of severe storms. The Northern Tornadoes Project at Western University says no tornadoes have yet been confirmed. London Hydro says 61 customers in the city's East End will remain without power until 4:30 this afternoon. One Kitchener man is facing careless driving charges after a rideshare vehicle allegedly ran over a passenger's leg. At approximately 10 p.m. last Saturday, regional police say a man had entered the back seat of a car when it started moving before he was fully inside. They say the passenger then fell to the ground and the vehicle ran over his leg. Paramedics responded to the area of King and Columbia Streets in Waterloo and transported the 25-year-old to a hospital where he was treated for a broken leg. A 38-year-old has been charged with careless driving causing bodily harm. Global Affairs Canada says it's not aware of any Canadians affected by an outbreak of a rare type of Ebola. The strain of Ebola has no cure and no vaccines and is spreading quickly in the Democratic Republic of Congo and neighboring Uganda. A spokesperson for Global Affairs says thousands of Canadians are registered in both countries and consular help is available to those who request it. Government has advised Canadians not to travel to the eastern part of the DRC at the center of the outbreak. And Chinese-made drones are set to be banned from use by the Ontario government and provincial police over growing security and privacy concerns. The province says Chinese law may require companies incorporated in China to disclose data even if it's stored abroad, and drones can access or store sensitive information. Ontario says it will immediately ban Chinese-made drones from highly sensitive provincial police operations, ban their purchase, and gradually replace existing government drones with technology made in Canada or approved jurisdictions. The government says the move aligns with other government organizations, including the Canadian Armed Forces and the RCMP. And taking a look at your forecast, just a heads up, a yellow frost advisory is in effect for Guelph. We are expecting to see sunny skies throughout the afternoon, reaching a high of 14. Tonight, temperatures will drop near the freezing mark. It'll become partly cloudy, getting down to a low of plus 5. And then sunshine once again tomorrow at a high of 16. Right now it's 14 degrees. I'm Mike Hodges. 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

0: It's 14 degrees at 3 o'clock. Good afternoon. I'm Mike Hodges. Here's what's making news this hour. Environment Canada says temperatures will dip near or below the freezing mark tonight as a frost warning is currently in effect for Guelph. It says the drop in temperature could cause possible damage to trees, plants, and crops. Warning is expected to last into tomorrow morning. Forecasters say cooler temperatures are expected to hang around for the rest of the week. The warmer weather returns this weekend. Utility crews are still working around the clock to restore power to thousands of customers in Ontario after powerful thunderstorms downed trees and prompted tornado warnings. London Hydro's Matt Quinn was out with a crew last night.
1: A lot of broken trees and limbs down all over the place. Please do your best to stay clear of these and any power lines that are down. These can be very, very dangerous. Please stay clear and stay safe, everybody.
0: London Hydro says they're down to approximately 330 people without power. 61 customers in the city's East End are still impacted as of this hour, with restoration expected at around 4:30 p.m. Ontario will ban government and police use of Chinese-made drones. The province says Chinese law may require companies incorporated in China to disclose data, even if it's stored abroad. The government says the move aligns with other government organizations, including the Canadian Armed Forces and the RCMP. Ontario plans to consult industry stakeholders in the coming weeks to consider replacement options, including Canadian and Ontario drone manufacturers. And two generic versions of Ozempic are set to start arriving in Canadian pharmacies this week. That means patients who use the drug to treat diabetes or for weight loss may have more options for a fraction of the cost. India-based Dr. Reddy's says its semaglutide has already arrived in some Canadian pharmacies and will be more widely available in the coming days. Apotex says its generic version will be about a third of the price of Novo Nordisk's brand name Ozempic. And checking the forecast, as mentioned off the top, a yellow frost advisory is in effect for Guelph. It remains sunny out there with a high of 15, partly cloudy tonight and a low of plus 5, and sunshine on tap tomorrow and a high of 16. Right now it's 14 degrees. I'm Mike Hodges. 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

0: On the westbound 401, construction in the right lane was already slowing things down from Highway 25 through to the 6 South. Now reports of a collision past Guelph Line. It is slow going from Highway 25. Eastbound delays from the 6 South through Guelph Line. Northbound on the 6 South, it's slow from Leslie to the 401. Volume building on Hespler through Cambridge. Things looking good on Highway 8 and the 78. Summer's coming in hot, so why not turn up the chill with Smirnoff Ice? Fresh new look, same OG flavor, 19 plus. Please enjoy responsibly. I'm Adha Lakhani. The CJOY Traffic Watch continues.
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0: On the westbound 401 from Highway 25 to the 6 south, the right lane is closed for construction. As a result, it's slow through that stretch. East 401 delays approaching the 6 south on and off to Guelph Line. Westbound Highway 8 a little slow now, fairway to the 78. And Kitchener Utilities reporting a water main break on Hoffman between Keele and Southdale Avenue. Repairs will take place into the evening. You're asked to avoid the area. Summer's coming in hot, so why not turn up the chill with Smirnoff Ice? Fresh new look, same OG flavor, 19 plus. Please enjoy responsibly. I'm Adil Lakhani. The CJOY Traffic Watch continues.
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0: It's 14 degrees at 4 o'clock. Good afternoon. I'm Mike Hodges. Here's what's making news this hour. After a couple of days of hot weather, a cold snap is heading towards Guelph overnight. Environment Canada's yellow frost advisory remains in effect this hour as temperatures are expected to drop near or below the freezing mark tonight. Residents are also encouraged to cover their plants as frost exposure could cause possible damage. Forecasters also say temperatures will stay below seasonal for the rest of this week before warming up again on the weekend. Tornado teams have confirmed a tornado did touch down in a community southeast of London after powerful thunderstorms moved through parts of Ontario earlier this week. In a post on Facebook, Western University's Northern Tornadoes Project says a tornado touched down at Derwent thanks to video, radar, and a preliminary investigation done yesterday evening. It says a survey team will still head out to the area to determine the intensity and track. Meantime, utility crews in London are aiming to restore power for 61 affected customers in the city's east end. Police in Huntsville say a 19-year-old died after he was struck by a falling tree during a storm on Monday. Regional police say one rideshare driver is being charged after allegedly running over a passenger in Waterloo. At around 10 p.m. last Saturday, police say a man was getting into the back seat of a rideshare vehicle in the area of King and Columbia Streets. They say the car then started to move before the passenger was fully inside. The passenger fell to the ground and the vehicle ran over his leg. A 25-year-old was taken to hospital where he was treated for a broken leg. A 38-year-old man from Kitchener has been charged with careless driving, causing bodily harm. And two generic versions of Ozempic are set to start arriving in Canadian pharmacies this week. Jason White of the Canadian Press reports.
1: Health Canada approved both Dr. Reddy's and Apotex's generic semaglutide about 3 weeks ago. Their impending arrival in Canadian pharmacies means patients who use the drug to treat diabetes or for weight loss may have more options for a fraction of the cost. Ozempic can currently cost hundreds of dollars a month. Apotex says its generic version will be about one-third the price of the brand name drug. Health Canada is still reviewing several other submissions for generic semaglutide. Jason White, The Canadian Press.
0: And checking the forecast, as mentioned off the top, a yellow frost advisory is in effect for Guelph. It remains sunny out there with a high of 15, partly cloudy tonight and a low of plus 5, and sunshine on tap tomorrow and a high of 16. Right now it's 14 degrees. I'm Mike Hodges. 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

0: On the westbound 401, still significant volume delays, Highway 25 on and off to the 6 South. Reports of a collision now further west on the 401 approaching Highway 8. Delays past Hespler, Highway 8 westbound delays, fairway to the 78. Southbound on 85, slow Lexington through Lancaster. And a water main break on Hoffman between Keel and Southdale Avenue is causing delays through that area. 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I'm Adil Lakhani. The CJOY Traffic Watch continues.
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0: Trouble on the 401 westbound approaching Highway 8. Reports of a collision. It is slow going approaching Hespler as a result. Westbound on Highway 8, it's slow past Fairway to the 78. Southbound on the 85, heavy delays King through Lancaster. And on Highway 7, reports of a collision east of Fountain Road. Also reports of a collision at King Street and Union Boulevard. It's the all-weather drive main event. 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I'm Adil Lakhani. The CJOY Traffic Watch continues.
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0: It's 13 degrees at 5 o'clock. Good afternoon. I'm Mike Hodges. Here's what's making news this hour. Environment Canada says temperatures will dip near or below the freezing mark tonight as a frost warning is currently in effect for Guelph. It says the drop in temperature could cause possible damage to trees, plants, and crops. Warning is expected to last into tomorrow morning. Forecasters say cooler temperatures are expected to hang around for the rest of the week. The warmer weather returns this weekend. A community southeast of London was hit by a tornado after a thunderstorm ripped through parts of southwestern Ontario yesterday. The Northern Tornadoes Project from Western University says a tornado hit the community of Derwent yesterday after video, radar, and a preliminary investigation provided necessary evidence. A survey team will still head to the area to determine the intensity and track of the storm. Ontario will ban government and police use of Chinese-made drones. The province says Chinese law may require companies incorporated in China to disclose data, even if it's stored abroad. Government says the move aligns with other government organizations, including the Canadian Armed Forces and the RCMP. Ontario plans to consult industry stakeholders in the coming weeks to consider replacement options, including Canadian and Ontario drone manufacturers. Police say a two-year interprovincial investigation has led to the largest drug seizure in Manitoba history. The operation resulted in 33 arrests and the confiscation of 525 kilograms of cocaine, fentanyl, and other drugs. It involved forces in Manitoba, as well as Ontario and Alberta, and targeted networks allegedly linked to the Hells Angels and Mexican drug cartels. Investigators say the drugs were moved from the U.S. in commercial transport trucks and stored mainly here in Ontario and Alberta before being distributed in Manitoba. And two generic versions of Ozempic are set to start arriving in Canadian pharmacies this week. We learn more from Jason White of the Canadian Press.
1: Health Canada approved both Dr. Reddy's and Apotex's generic semaglutide about 3 weeks ago. Their impending arrival in Canadian pharmacies means patients who use the drug to treat diabetes or for weight loss may have more options for a fraction of the cost. Ozempic can currently cost hundreds of dollars a month. Apotex says its generic version will be about one-third the price of the brand name drug. Health Canada is still reviewing several other submissions for generic semaglutide. Jason White, The Canadian Press.
0: And let's check out your sports. In the MLB, the Blue Jays will look to snap a two-game slide when they take the field in the Bronx tonight against the Yankees. New York held off Toronto last night 5-4 to win the second of a four-game set. In the NHL playoffs, Colorado opened the Western Conference final tonight at home against Las Vegas. The Avalanche have needed just 9 games to advance to the third round of the postseason, while the Golden Knights eliminated Utah and Anaheim in back-to-back 6-game series. And in the PWHL playoffs, Montreal are aiming to hoist the Walter Cup tonight when they visit the Charge in Ottawa for the fourth game of the Best of 5 Championship Series. And let's turn to your forecast as we head closer to the evening. Sunny out there right now. Yellow frost advisory is still in effect this hour. Later on, it'll become partly cloudy, dropping to a low of +5. Sunshine on tap again tomorrow with a high of 16. And then more gray skies expected that evening with a low of +5. It's 13 degrees. I'm Mike Hodges. Your news next at 6 o'clock on Guelph's News Leader 1460, CJOY.
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0: On the westbound 401, volume delays James Snow Parkway through Highway 25. Again, approaching Hespler to Highway 8. On Highway 8, not looking so bad now. Westbound delays approaching the 78. Southbound on the 85, still slow from King to about Lancaster. A collision reported on Hespler Road north of a Queen, causing significant north-south delays. 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I'm Adha Lakhani. The CJOY Traffic Watch continues.
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0: On the 401 westbound, volume delays, James Snow Parkway through Highway 25, and again approaching Hespler to Highway 8, past Highway 8 at Fountain Street, just off the 401, reports of a collision. It is slow through that area. Westbound Highway 8 slow now, fairway to the 78, and southbound on the 85 still slow, King through Lancaster. 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I'm Adil Lakhani. The CJOY Traffic Watch continues.
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0: It's 13 degrees at 6 o'clock. Good evening, I'm Mike Hodges. Here's what's making news this hour. After a couple of days of hot weather, a cold snap is heading towards Guelph overnight. Environment Canada's yellow frost advisory remains in effect this hour as temperatures are expected to drop near or below the freezing mark tonight. Residents are also encouraged to cover their plants as frost exposure could cause possible damage. Forecasters also say temperatures will stay below seasonal for the rest of this week before warming up again on the weekend. Tornado researchers have been on the ground in two communities in Ontario after severe thunderstorms battered the province on consecutive days. Researchers with Northern Tornadoes Project at Western University surveyed the damage. Director Dave Sills says the team also reviewed video of a possible tornado southeast of London.
1: Thankfully, it's mostly light damage and mostly tree damage. Haven't seen much in the way of damage to homes or anything like that. But lots of people affected.
0: Team also traveled to Huntsville, the focus of a Monday night thunderstorm where police say a 19-year-old was fatally struck by a falling tree in that area. Ontario's Ministry of Health says a person in the province who recently traveled to East Africa is being tested for Ebola virus and is in hospital. A spokesperson says the patient is being tested for a range of infections, including the deadly virus, out of an abundance of caution given the person's recent travel history. Currently, there is an outbreak of a rare type of Ebola in the Democratic Republic of Congo and neighboring Uganda. It's not immediately clear which type of Ebola the patient in Ontario is being tested for or where in the region they traveled to. The Public Health Agency of Canada says there has never been a case of Ebola virus in Canada. The Ontario government says it'll ban the purchase and use of Chinese-made drones by province and police services over security and privacy concerns. It says Chinese laws could compel companies to share data with authorities even if the information is stored outside China, creating risks for sensitive government and policing operations. The province will immediately remove Chinese-made drones, stop buying them for government use, and gradually replace existing fleets with drones made in Canada or other approved jurisdictions. And two generic versions of Ozempic are set to start arriving in Canadian pharmacies this week. That means patients who use the drug to treat diabetes or for weight loss may have more options for a fraction of the cost. India-based Dr. Reddy's says its semaglutide has already arrived in some Canadian pharmacies and will be more widely available in the coming days. Apotex says its generic version will be about a third of the price of Novo Nordisk's brand name Ozempic. And let's turn to your sports. In MLB action, in hopes of snapping a two-game slide, Toronto will hand the ball to Treya Savage tonight in the third of a four-game series in New York. New York will counter with Cam Schlittler. In the NHL playoffs, the Western Conference Final opens in Denver with Colorado at home to Las Vegas. It's unclear if defenseman Cale Makar will suit up for the Avalanche after missing his third on-ice session. He's expected to be a game-time decision. And in the PWHL playoffs, the Victoire can clinch the Walter Cup when they visit Ottawa tonight. Montreal currently leads the best-of-five championship series 2-1. And turning to your forecast now, as mentioned off the top, a yellow frost advisory is still in effect. Tonight, partly cloudy, low of +5. Sunshine is back tomorrow, high of 16. And then partly cloudy once again that evening with a low of +5. Right now it's 13 degrees. I'm Mike Hodges on Guelph's News Leader, 1460 CJOY.
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0: On the westbound 401, still a little volume from James Snow Parkway through Highway 25, again through the 6s and Hespler to Highway 8. Lighter volume now on Highway 8, but it still slows at Fairway to the 78. Southbound on the 85, just a little southbound volume approaching Herb Street. Still seeing delays on Hespler between Queen and Maple Grove Road after an earlier collision. 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I'm Adil Lakhani. The CJOY Traffic Watch continues.
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0: On the 401, still some westbound volume. James Snow Parkway through Highway 25, again past Hespler to Highway 8. On Highway 8 westbound, the delays past Fairway to the 78. And in town at Kitchener, Kitchener Utilities reporting a water main break on Hoffman between Keele and Southdale Avenue. Repairs continue into the evening. 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I'm Adil Lakhani. The CJOY Traffic Watch continues.
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